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1: I'm Greg Nesteroff. Premier David Eby says BC will find ways to support Ottawa in responding to new U.S. tariffs. The U.S. has imposed additional 50% tariffs on a wide range of Canadian goods after Canada walked away from trade talks on Friday. Eby says BC will use every weapon available to respond to what he calls economic attacks.
2: There is no question that there will be economic pain associated with this. There already is. But it is necessary to stand up to a bully. And if you don't, they'll just keep coming back for more.
1: Eby says Prime Minister Mark Carney told premiers the federal government is looking at ways to help small businesses likely to feel the brunt of the tariffs. Jury deliberations in the Sean Tyson manslaughter trial could start today, but final arguments still need to be heard, and the judge has to give her instructions to the jury. They were given Friday off, but returned to court this morning. Tyson is charged in the death of Joshua Lockwood. He was shot in a rural Grand Forks home over 3 years ago. Snow monitoring will continue at Nelson Civic Arena for another winter. Council approved continuing the program, which has been in place since 2024. It means if 8 inches or more of snow builds up on the roof, the facility has to be evacuated. City Manager Kevin Cormack says it's a temporary fix while the city seeks funding for a permanent solution.
3: The structural engineer said that roof is so underbuilt, current snow loads, even though there's no sign of distress at the present time, that they weren't comfortable of saying you can just keep monitoring it and not address it. So the strategy is an interim strategy.
1: The city will also bring the indoor soccer facility into the monitoring program this year. E-scooters could be legalized in Castlegar. That if the city joins over 30 other BC communities as part of a pilot project. Mayor Maria McFadden says it's an oversight that they haven't joined yet.
4: And I think it got missed. I think a lot of municipalities in the province didn't know that these were actually illegal. We didn't understand. The pilot project was not well advertised that we needed to be a part of it.
1: Council has asked staff for a report on how to sign up. City Manager Chris Barlow says it should be straightforward. He adds they already see people using e-scooters all the time. A new well for Grand Forks could go on the disc golf course. This after the city tested three potential locations for pump rate and water quality. Capital Projects Manager Ben Stevens says this one performs strongly in both categories.
5: The big win here is the disc golf course, test well two, no treatment required. And so we have likely found the city's next well.
1: Stephen says it's a combination of research and good luck. They've heard of other municipalities that have drilled up to 5 test wells and none were viable. And 2 new faces are guaranteed on the Regional District of Central Kootenay Board after this fall's local elections. Slocan Valley Director Walter Popoff is retiring after 18 years in the role. Popoff says he can't commit to another 4 years and wants to spend more time focusing on his health and family. Rural Nelson Director Cheryl Graham isn't seeking re-election either, but 6 other incumbents have confirmed they'll run again, while 3 others have yet to announce their plans. The election is October 17th.
0: Be the first to know. 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
6: The Blue Jays lost some ground over the weekend for the wild card race. Falling 8-3 to the Yankees last night puts them a full 1.5 games back from the final playoff spot. They'll have a day off today before starting a series against the Royals tomorrow. Meanwhile, the BC Lions have won their 4th game in a row as BC's defense was able to force 4 turnovers and a 30-16 win over Saskatchewan. And finally, in the WNBA, the Toronto Tempo lost another game, 88-78 against Vegas. But probably their biggest loss came from their roster, as both Brittany Skies and Anisha Morrow have been ruled out for the remainder of the season due to injury. The Tempo only have 7 games remaining in their WNBA campaign.
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6: Hopefully going to see some wildfire smoke and relief throughout the Kootenays today, as of course we had that rain over yesterday, so mostly sunny skies as in the forecast. Tomorrow, mostly sunny skies as well, and a few clouds in the forecast for Wednesday with around a 30% chance of seeing some showers once again. Today you can expect a high of around 28.
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Oh, just like that, a Monday morning hits. It comes around quick, doesn't it? But maybe you're really happy because you're on vacation this week, up good and early on this August 24th. Hello to you. Can you believe it? Not this coming weekend, but the following one, Labor Day itself. Summer goes, whew, doesn't it? We got great tunes around here, including Asia right now for you in the juice. Good morning.

0: songs like that around the clock. We call it Creston's Greatest Hits. Good morning to you, Mark Nichols. Yeah, 94.1 Juice FM, Creston's Greatest Hits. Wonderful songs, one after another. And a big hello to you. And a reminder, this coming Wednesday between 12 noon and 1, text us. And AJ is going to give one of those texts on Wednesday between noon and 1 a certificate to the restaurant of the month, Jimmy's Pub. Yeah. Good morning from the Juice. This is Mark Nichols.
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0: 94.1 Juice FM, Creston's greatest hit. Still getting a lot of compliments on that Tragically Hip show we had last week. Really, really popular. That was for sure. We had it on Thursday between 3 in the afternoon and 6. Thanks for the comments on the final curtain, the Tragically Hip show. And what it featured, if you didn't hear it, was all the music they played in their last show. Yeah, that was something else. Good morning for 94.1 Juice FM. More to come. Oh, you better believe it. On the way, I've got Elton John.
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There we go. Good morning. Monday, August 24th with Mark Nichols and the classic there from the band and the Weight. And a lot of musicians just love that song because it sounds so loose, but it's so well-formed song. It's a very interesting tune indeed. And a lot of musicians love it. And we play it too, of course, because we know many of you like it too. Good morning. Yeah, look at that. The 35th week of 2026, as I was saying last hour. You want some more? Let's go with Mark Cohn, The Juice.

0: Oh yeah, Tears for Fears and Head Over Heels. You got 94.1 Juice FM, Creston's greatest hits on your Monday, August 24th. Good morning and hi to everybody who has just kicked off their vacation from this past weekend and all this week off and into the next. And look in that calendar too. Hard to believe, but not this weekend, but the following weekend is Labor Day itself. A couple weekends to go, huh? Doesn't take very long, does it? Good morning from 94.1 Juice FM. More to come. Oh, you better believe it. I've got Foreigner standing by. He'll be turning up the speakers.
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0: Toronto District Director Walter Popoff is retiring. Popoff was first elected to the RDCK board in 2008. He won't seek re-election in the fall. He says he wants to focus on his health and spend more time with his family. His decision means at least two RDCK areas will have new directors after the election. Rural Nelson's Cheryl Graham isn't seeking another term either. Six other incumbents have confirmed they will run again, while three have yet to announce their plans. Voting day is October 17th.
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2: The Blue Jays lost some ground over the weekend for the wild card race. Falling 8-3 to the Yankees last night puts them a full 1.5 games back from the final playoff spot. They'll have a day off today before starting a series against the Royals tomorrow. Meanwhile, the BC Lions have won their fourth game in a row as BC's defense was able to force four turnovers and a 30-16 win over Saskatchewan. And finally, in the WNBA, the Toronto Tempo lost another game, 88-78 against Vegas, but probably their biggest loss came from the roster, as both Brittany Skies and Anisha Morrow have been ruled out for the remainder of the season due to injury. The Tempo only have seven games remaining in their WNBA campaign.
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2: Hopefully going to see some wildfire smoke relief throughout the Kootenays today, as of course we had that rain over yesterday, so mostly sunny skies as in the forecast. Tomorrow, mostly sunny skies as well, and a few clouds in the forecast for Wednesday with around a 30% chance of seeing some showers once again. Today, you can expect a high of around 28.
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0: Never Gonna Surrender, Corey Hart. Thank you so much. Good morning from 94.1 Juice FM, Creston's greatest hits. And a reminder to you, coming up this Wednesday, a shot at winning the restaurant of the month, which is Jimmy's Pub. And how do you do that? Well, between 12 noon and 1, AJ's going to get you to text in this Wednesday. I'll pick one of those texts, and that person will end up with free food from the restaurant of the month, Jimmy's Pub. Good morning.
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0: Oh, yeah, Magic Man time, Heart. Good morning from 94.1 Juice FM on your Monday, August the 24th. And not long from now, if you're looking at that calendar, it is going to be the Creston Valley Fall Fair. Always look forward to that. September 11th, that's a Friday, and Saturday the 12th, a Saturday. And it's good times this year. The Creston Valley Fall Fair will go on September 11th, a Friday, from 1 in the afternoon till 10 at night, and then the Saturday from 9 in the morning till 10, so it gives you tons of time to check it out throughout the day and into the evening. And we'll be talking lots more about it as it comes up, the Creston Valley Fall Fair, which will be the Creston Flat Stables. Good morning from 94.1 Juice FM. 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

Good morning, everybody. Getting up on a Monday, August the 24th. Hello to you, and a big hello to all those on a vacation week this week. Yeah, take us wherever you venture. We'll be playing tunes like this round the clock for you. We call it Creston's Greatest Hits, The Police.

0: Good morning, 94.1 Juice FM, Creston's greatest hits. And you've got Martin Nichols and everybody looking forward to the big Creston Valley Thundercats golf tourney happening when? Oh, it's coming up real soon on the 30th of this month. That is the Sunday. That's right. And when is that? That's this coming Sunday. Looking forward to that. The big golf tourney at Creston Golf Club. And remember, if you want to sign up, just go there. Good morning from 94.1 Juice FM. 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

0: Ray Parker Jr. And everybody, when they sing along, always does that extra Ghostbusters along with it. A fun song. And, of course, gets heavy play around a thing called Halloween for some reason. Good morning for 94.1 Tuesday Family. Reminder, AJ giving the opportunity to win a Restaurant of the Month certificate from Jimmy's Pub this coming Wednesday. We'll do it between 12 noon and 1. He'll ask you to text in. He'll pick a certain text. That text will end up winning free food from Jimmy's Pub, Restaurant of the Month. Great people there, and they're always listening to us, too. Good morning from Mark Nichols. Lots more on the way, including Alana Miles.
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0: will knock it out of the park with all the great songs one after another. We call it Creston's Greatest Hits. 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Mark Nichols here, Doug and the Slugs. And too bad, huh? Yeah, hello to you. Look at that. It's the 35th week of 2026. We're rolling through. 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

Well, there we go with the Tragically Hip. And thank you so much for all the people that have given us comments on the Tragically Hip show we had last Thursday between 3 and 6 in the afternoon. Very popular. It was called The Final Curtain, and it was the Hip 10 years later. What they did is they played all the songs that the Hip did in their last concert ever. And we did that last Thursday between 3 and 6. Good morning from 94.1 Juice FM. More to come. You better believe it. Let's get going. The Juice.

0: 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Creston's Greatest Hits coming up on Wednesday. Your opportunity to win from 12 noon to 1. Text us this coming Wednesday. AJ will pick one of those texts, and you'll end up winning a Restaurant of the Month certificate from Jimmy's Pub. Well, we give one away. That'll be this coming Wednesday between 12 noon and 1. Good luck to you. Good morning from Mark Nichols. We've got tons more of your favorites on the way, including, oh, a real good tune from the Black Crowes and REO Speedwagon is standing by. All for you. We call it Creston's Greatest Hits.
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0: 94.1 Juice FM, enjoying the long month of August. That means next Monday is still August. Last day, however, a week from today, huh? Madonna and Lucky Star, good morning from 94.1 Juice FM, Creston's greatest hits. 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We make sure we play the best in tunes one after another. 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Thanks for passing it on to us, and then we get it on the air for you. And musically, oh, that's worked on all the time around here. On the way, Kim Mitchell and some Uncle Cracker standing by. 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

0: 94.1 Juice FM, Creston's greatest hits. Mr. Mitchell there, Kim Mitchell, and Going for Soda. That wraps it for the Mark Nichols Show. I'll be back with you on the 25th of August, tomorrow good and early at 6 on your Tuesday morning. Next to entertain you, AJ always knocking out of the park with his show, and then it's Derek to entertain this afternoon. Have a good one on this Monday, August 24th.
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0: Wilson Pickett, Land of a Thousand Dances on 94.1 Juice FM, Creston's Greatest Hits. It's AJ on the Monday Midday Show, and I hope you've all had a great weekend. I certainly did. It was a bit of a lazy weekend, spent most of it indoors. Did get to bring out the slow cooker, so I got to make myself enough work lunches for the entire week, so I will be eating like a king today. Coming up next weekend, we've got something pretty fun over in Yak. Yak Day 2026 is going to be happening at the Yak Kingsgate Community Center, happening from 9 a.m. to 10 p.m. on Saturday, August 29th. That's going to start with a pancake breakfast kicking off at 9 a.m., lasting till 11:30. After that, they've got a vendor's market, as well as some live music from amazing local artists like Kiefer Davies, Marty Carter, Limbo Limbo, and Truck Van Car. There's also going to be a 50-50 draw that you can try your luck in, and some games and contests as well. If you want some more info, you can check out their website at ykrs.ca. Again, that's Yak Days 2026, next Saturday, August 29th, from 9 a.m. to 10 p.m. at the Yak Kingsgate Community Center. 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
0: It's going to be fairly warm this week, a high of above 32 on Wednesday. For next week, it is going to cool down quite a bit, a high of just 21 on Saturday. Juice FM weather today is clearing this morning. Some fog patches dissipating. We got some local smoke, a high of 27. For tonight, it's clear. And for tomorrow, it's going to be sunny, a high of 30. Taking a look at Wednesday, it's going to be a mix of sun and cloud with a high of 32.
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0: 94.1 Juice FM, Creston's Greatest Hits with Just Came Back by Colin James. It's AJ on the Monday Midday Show, and this Wednesday is going to be a warm one, which is perfect if you're planning on attending the Creston Valley Cruisers at their weekly Wednesday Show and Shine. That gets going at 6:30 p.m. like it does every single week, down at the Stern Wheeler parking lot or running until dark, and that's completely open to anyone who wants to come down, show off their own ride, or just walk around to see all the cool cars on display. One thing they ask is that everything keeps things safe with absolutely no stunting on the grounds. 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Again, that's the Creston Valley Cruisers at their weekly Wednesday Show and Shine at the Stern Wheeler parking lot this Wednesday and every Wednesday from 6:30 p.m. until dark. 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

0: 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We've had three winners for three $50 gift cards to Jimmy's Pub. 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
0: Hey, if you're looking to make weekend plans, it is looking like it's going to be a little cool, but this is Canada, and a forecast being accurate this far out almost never happens. Juice FM weather today, we're seeing some fog patches clear this morning, some local smoke, a high of 27. For tonight, it's going to be clear, and for tomorrow, it's going to be sunny, a high of 30. Taking a look at Wednesday, it's going to be a mix of sun and cloud, a high of 32.
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0: 94.1 Juice FM, Creston's Greatest Hits with Man in the Mirror by Michael Jackson. It's AJ on the Monday Midday Show, and I hope you're all having a great Monday morning so far. Hey, you've got just 3 days left to catch Moana at the Tivoli Theater. Tomorrow, Wednesday, and Thursday are your final 3 days to catch it in theaters at 7 p.m. each night. It's going to be a 2D showing on Tuesday, 3 on Wednesday, and then again, 2D for the final day, Thursday. That's rated PG with 115-minute runtime. Again, of course, it's closed today. After that, starting this Friday, they're going to be playing Harry Potter and the Philosopher's Stone for a special feature, celebrating 25 years of core memories and magic. Again, a 7 p.m. nightly show, as well as some 2 p.m. Saturday and Sunday matinees. It's $8 a seat. Again, that's running from this Friday until September 3rd, next Thursday. Up next on Juice FM, we've got John Mellencamp.
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0: A little bit of smoke in the air today. Not too bad. We're no longer seeing that air quality warning in effect. Juice FM weather today. We're seeing some fog patches clear this morning. Some local smoke, a high of 27. For tonight, it's going to be clear, and for tomorrow, it'll be sunny, a high of 30. Taking a look at Wednesday, it's going to be a mix of sun and cloud with a chance of showers and a high of 32.
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0: 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It's AJ on the Monday Midday Show, and hey, coming up in November, on November 14th, you've got a chance to see them live in Cranbrook at the Key City Theater, your last chance to see them live, as they are hitting the road for an evening of music for the last time in their 55-year history. They're heading on their farewell tour, and they're going to be coming to the Key City Theater. 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Again, that's Chilliwack on November 14th at the Key City Theater. It's going to be a great concert, playing all of your favorites, so be sure to check it out. Coming up next on Juice FM, we got Ricky Lee Jones.
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0: Blue Peter, Don't Walk Past on 94.1 Juice FM, Crescent's Greatest Hits. It's AJ on the Monday Midday Show, and hey, if you want to put a little extra cash in your pocket while cleaning up your yard, the Central Cody Invasive Species Society is running their Nature for Neighborhoods program till this October. It runs similar to the Poison Hemlock project they ran back in June. They're offering cash awards to homeowners and renters right here in the area for pulling out of targeted invasive plants like spotted knapweed, common tansy, and Scotch broom. It is super easy to take part. All you have to do is register your property online at ckiss.ca, then download the CrowdSource app on your phone and upload before and after videos of you removing the weeds to claim your money. On top of the cast, the first 20 people to get their submissions in through the app are also going to score some EcoBucks they can spend on native plants later this fall. It's a win-win to clean up your yard and get paid for it up to $100 for your property. So head over to the ckiss website or grab the CrowdSource app to get all the details and sign up again. That runs until this October, so you've still got a bit of time. Up next on Juice FM, it's Third Eye Blind.
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0: It's fairly warm this week. Great news on Wednesday if you're heading to the Creston Valley Cruisers Show and Shine. G7 weather, today's clear this morning, some local smoke, a high of 27. For tonight, it's going to be clear, and for tomorrow, it's sunny, a high of 30. Taking a look at Wednesday, it's a mix of sun and cloud, a high of 32.
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1: Good afternoon. I'm Lane Gallant. An Invermere teacher has been found guilty of three criminal code offenses involving a student. Columbia Valley RCMP said the investigation began in January 2024. The teacher was found guilty in June of sexual exploitation, making sexually explicit material available to a child, and child luring. RCMP thanked the complainant for coming forward and for those who assisted with the investigation. The teacher's name hasn't been released and there's no word on the sentencing. Premier David Eby says BC and Canada will use every possible weapon as the trade war with the U.S. escalates. The Trump administration has imposed additional 50% U.S. tariffs on a range of Canadian goods. It came after Canada suspended trade negotiations on Friday when last-minute changes to proposed U.S. terms prevented an agreement. Eby says Canadian negotiators were right to walk away from the deal.
2: The suggestion that Canada would not trade with other countries or reduce our trade with other countries because the Americans tell us to would reduce us to the economic equivalent of the 51st state.
1: Prime Minister Mark Carney says Canada will match the new tariffs dollar for dollar and promised additional support for affected workers and businesses. BC is extending the provincial state of emergency until Sunday due to wildfire risks.
3: BC's government hasn't used any of the emergency powers since it declared a state of emergency on August 8th. But it said Friday the province is still at high risk for intense wildfires. And extending the state of emergency for 7 more days will ensure the province has access to those powers if needed. It allows BC more access to emergency resources and the ability to issue orders like travel restrictions and fuel rationing. Emily Joveski, Vista News, Victoria.
1: BC has renewed a temporary protection order this week for the Salmon River in the North Okanagan. Very low stream flows in the area are threatening endangered Chinook salmon. Jesse Zeman, head of the BC Wildlife Federation, says the province needs to invest in more proactive strategies to address drought impacts.
4: There's literally hundreds of thousands of people who are impacted by water use in that system. So it's hard, right? But we need to figure it out. We need to figure out a way to take care of water so that there's water for fish and there's water for farmers.
1: The Ministry of Water, Land and Resource Stewardship had issued a protection order in late July limiting water use. But the order was lifted earlier this month so farmers and other businesses could use water to mitigate wildfire risks. And Staff Sergeant Rob Hughes has been promoted to inspector and named the new officer in charge of the Cranbrook RCMP. Hughes brings more than 20 years of policing experience, most recently leading a 31-member team in Dawson Creek. Hughes said this job felt like the right next step for his career.
5: It's something that fits with my trajectory of leadership. I told the board that, you know, to me, leadership isn't a destination, it's a journey. And that journey is continuing on for me. And the next step in that journey, Cranbrook, I just felt that it was a really good fit.
1: Hughes plans on strengthening the detachment and working with local partners to better serve the community. Hughes said he is looking forward to being a part of the community and the team that helps make Cranbrook a better place.
0: Be the first to know. Get daily and weekly news alerts by signing up at our website, MyCrestonNow.com.
1: With junior hockey teams looking ahead to the upcoming season, Adam Shapitka, a local hockey product who cracked the roster with the Kimberly Dynamiters, says league changes are going to make things interesting this year.
6: Yeah, there's definitely been a lot of movement in the past, like all the leagues pretty much. But yeah, from the KI to the BCHC, it's definitely going to be better league, a harder league. It's junior A now. The winner's going to be playing in the Centennial Cup. So yeah, it's definitely going to be a better league, and I'm excited for it.
1: Season tickets for the Dynamiters are on sale now, and billet families are needed. In the MLB, the Blue Jays couldn't get the series win, losing 8-3 to the Yankees yesterday. They're now a game and a half back of Cleveland for the final American League wildcard spot. The Jays are off today as they travel back to Toronto, where they'll host the Kansas City Royals on Tuesday. Week 12 of the CFL season wrapped up with the BC Lions beating the Rough Riders 30-16. The Lions have now won 4 straight games. In the WNBA, a shorthanded Toronto Tempo lost to the Las Vegas Aces 88-78.
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0: There's still a little bit of smoke out there, but good news, we're no longer seeing that yellow air quality warning. It's no longer in effect. Juice FM weather today, sunny. We're seeing a little bit of local smoke, a high of 28. For tonight, it's going to be clear, and for tomorrow, it's sunny, a high of 30. Taking a look at Wednesday, it's going to be a mix of sun and cloud with a chance of showers and a high of 32.
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0: 94.1 Juice FM, Creston's greatest hits with a head by a century by the Tragically Hip. It's AJ on the Monday Midday Show, and recently I took the Kootenai Cruiser powered by Kokanee Ford down to the Beyond Bear Support Society to find out a little bit more about their upcoming Art and Soul fundraiser. All right, I'm here at the Beyond Bear Support Society with their executive director, Christy Baker. Christy, how's it going?
1: It's going well, thank you. And you?
0: Oh, I'm doing great. So we're here to talk a little bit about your upcoming Art and Soul fundraiser in October. What can you tell us about that?
1: So we're going to be holding our first annual fundraiser, and it is an art display and show. We're going to be having artists that are local that are displaying their art along with some of the art from our individuals. And that is an art show and sale. And then we are having Val and Kootenai Soul is going to be providing the music that evening. We're going to have a farm-to-table experience with local farmers donating to the dinner itself. And we're going to be sharing lots of great information about all our beautiful programs coming up.
0: So for the fundraiser, what are you fundraising towards?
1: We're raising funds currently for our community reciprocity programs, which includes our Giving Garden, our Adopt-a-Grandparent, Roadside Rebels, and we are raising those funds next year. Our hope is to plant a flower garden in our vegetable garden, which also supports our food security program. Those flowers will be given to community people who are can't afford flowers, for folks in hospital, funerals, that kind of thing, and we'll be donating that to that cause.
0: Again, that's the first annual Art and Soul fundraiser taking place Saturday, October 3rd, down at the Casey's Community House. If you want to get your tickets, you can do so at the Beyond Barriers gift store or on their email, execassistant@beyond-barriers.ca. 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

0: 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It's AJ on the Monday Midday Show, and if you're looking for something new to do, a bit of a career change, the Creston Fire Department is actively recruiting right now for paid on-call firefighters. This is a really cool opportunity to learn some life-saving skills, get some hands-on time with some heavy-duty equipment, and to put something pretty impressive on your resume. 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Beyond the skills, there's a chance to push yourself, build up some confidence, and join a crew where you'll make some lifelong friends while helping out people in the community when it counts. So as long as you're 19 years or older and want to do something meaningful that gets you out of the daily routine, this is worth checking out. You can find all the details and apply under the job opportunity section over at Creston.ca. 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
0: Hey, it's bright and sunny today. Got a gorgeous blue sky out there. This is the kind of weather that makes living Creston so great. Juice FM weather today, sunny, a little bit of local smoke, a high of 28. For tonight, it's going to be clear. And for tomorrow, it's going to be sunny, a high of 30. Taking a look at Wednesday, it's going to be a mix of sun and cloud. A high of 32.
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0: Tom Petty and the Heartbreakers on 94.1 Juice FM, Creston's greatest hits. It's AJ on the Monday Midday Show, and I hope you're all having a fantastic Monday afternoon so far. Coming up this Saturday, we've got a pretty cool show happening just an hour up the highway in Grey Creek. Argentina musician Gabriel Palacci will be bringing his live electronic project to the Grey Creek Hall on Saturday at 7:30 p.m. Doors are going to open at 7:30 p.m. The show will begin at 8. 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There's a warm-up by DJ Taz, and tickets will be $20 at the door. 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
0: Not all the smoke up there today. It's mostly cleared up. We're no longer seeing that yellow air quality warning, so I'm thankful for that. Juice FM weather today, sunny, a little bit of local smoke, a high of 28. For tonight, it's going to be clear. And for tomorrow, it's going to be sunny, a high of 30. Taking a look at Wednesday, it's going to be a mix of sun and cloud with a high of 32.
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0: Glass and Pocket by the Pretenders on 94.1 Juice FM, Creston's greatest hits. It's AJ on the Monday Midday Show, and coming up in September, we've got a classic Creston event. The Creston Valley Fall Fair is returning Friday, September 11th and Saturday the 12th. All right, I'm here with Jessica Pitchinen from the Creston Valley Fall Fair. How's it going, Jessica?
1: It's so good, AJ. How are you?
0: I'm doing great. So to start things off, what is new this year at the Fall Fair?
1: Well, something that we have that's really exciting is we've extended our hours this year. So generally we close our fair, or have in the past, at about 3 o'clock. And this year we're extending our Saturday because we really want to encourage other communities to come to our Fall Fair. So on the Friday, we're from 1 till 10, same as before. But on Saturday, we're open from 9 till 10, which is super duper exciting because we've like filled our outdoor arena with tons of events.
0: Speaking of some of those events, why don't you run through some of the items on the schedule for us?
1: Oh my goodness, it's so good. We of course have our Farmers Olympics, which was very, very popular the last couple of years. Hopefully somebody can beat the reigning champions. We've got lots of local musicians lined up. We've got mounted shooting, cattle sorting, our opening ceremonies, mutton scramble, that's new this year, line dancing, chicken poo bingo. Oh, and our 50-50 tickets are open right now. Local food vendors, there's so many delicious food vendors. And our artisan alley is packed full of amazing artisans and other vendors, not-for-profits too. And then we've got, of course, all of our classic exhibits and displays with tons of community groups coming together to support us. It's going to be so good.
0: Again, that's taking place Friday, September 11th and Saturday the 12th. Be sure to get your tickets online at CrestonValleyFallFair.ca. It's going to be a great time. 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

0: Creston's greatest hits on 94.1 Juice FM with Gowan, A Criminal Mind. It's AJ on the Monday Midday Show, and you know, I often find myself thinking, if it's out of sight, it's out of mind. Well, with all the smoke that's cleared up, I thought it'd be a good time to make sure to remind you, if you haven't taken a second to check your status with the Regional Evacuation Notification System yet, you should get on it today. Just because the smoke has mostly cleared up doesn't mean that it isn't important to make sure your info is accurate. If you're already signed up, you guys need to log back into your account and double-check that your location pin is dropped right on your actual house, because a ton of people have their pins in the wrong spot and are missing out on emergency updates. For anyone who doesn't have a computer or wants someone to walk them through the setup to make sure it's done right, you can call the Regional Emergency Information Line directly at 250-426-2188. Again, that's 250-426-2188. You can also keep an eye on bcwildfire.ca to stay up to date on the latest fire statuses. And as always, if you see a wildfire or any irresponsible behavior that could start one, call 1-800-663-5555 or dial *5555 on your phone as soon as you can. 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
0: We've got some great weather this week. Might be the perfect time to head down to the lake with the family. Juice FM weather today's sunny, some local smoke, a high of 28. For tonight, it's going to be clear, and for tomorrow, it's sunny, a high of 30. Taking a look at Wednesday, it's going to be a mix of sun and cloud, a high of 32. That's all for my show today, but don't go away just yet, because up next to keep you company, we've got Steve Russell on the Today FM Roadshow. I'll be back to you all tomorrow for the Tuesday Midday Show. Hope you all have a great rest of your afternoon. 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

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You've got Steve Russell keeping you company. Are you in charge of the coffee at home or at work? We're going to talk about the top three mistakes you make when it comes to making coffee. 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

0: 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Rick Springfield, or you may remember him as Noah Drake, back in the day on General Hospital. That's Jesse's Girl. You've got Steve Russell keeping you company, in for Derek Ortega, the afternoon show, and talking about the top mistakes that people make when it comes to coffee. If you brew it at home, do you have it nailed down and have it down to a fine science, or do you just wing it and hope for the best? I feel that way at work sometimes. Sometimes I make coffee here at work, and I think, oh my goodness, that is perfect. I got the right amount of coffee, right amount of water, everything's great. I try to replicate it the next day, and it's gross. I don't know. I've done something wrong. I don't exactly know what I'm doing wrong. Here are some of the top coffee mistakes that people make. Buying more coffee than you can brew in 1 month. Buying in bulk might seem like a good idea because you save a bit of money, but they say it's better to buy in smaller quantities when you purchase your beans because freshness matters and the beans can get stale over time. They say using water straight from the tap, not a good idea. They say brewing with filtered water instead of tap water will make your coffee taste better. Tap water treated with chemicals, and those chemicals can affect the flavor of your coffee. And get a load of this one. Washing your coffee maker too often, not a good thing. Your coffee pot doesn't like it, doesn't need it. Doesn't need an intense scrub down every time you use it. They see that even small amounts of residue from soap can leave a yucky taste behind. A good rinse with hot water is usually enough at the end of the day.
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0: 94.1 Juice FM, Creston's greatest hits. Little band from Hanna, Alberta. That's Chad Kroeger and Nickelback and Rockstar. You've got Steve Russell keeping you company here in for Derek Corchega on this Monday afternoon. And Juice FM giving you a chance to be a rock star by capturing our Restaurant of the Month for the month of August, a $50 gift card from Jimmy's Pub. Of course, they have tremendous pub food there. They've got authentic Greek cuisine as well. Oh, I love the atmosphere over at Jimmy's. You could be a winner on Wednesday. We'll give you a shot at winning a $50 gift card with AJ sometime in the lunch hour. 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

0: 94.1 Juice FM, Creston's greatest hits. It's Bryan Adams, One Night Love Affair. Sheryl Crow, Every Day is a Winding Road. Be careful on the roads out there. Still a lot of trailers and trucks pulling boats and that sort of thing, recreational vehicles. So make sure you watch your speed out there and take it easy. You've got to have your wits about you when you're driving. And certainly wanted to take a moment to thank everybody in the Creston Valley that supported another edition of Half Price Deals, which wrapped up on Friday, as a matter of fact. And certainly, we're going to get ready another 3 months from now. It'll be just in time to do your Christmas shopping. Another edition of Half Price Deals coming up in November. Be looking for that right here on Juice FM.
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Nothing wrong with a vacation. How about a staycation this weekend? We're going to talk about an event coming up in Yak on Saturday. Here is Charity Brown, Juice FM.

0: 94.1 Juice FM, Creston's Greatest Hits, Kim Mitchell, Easy to Tame, Semisonic in there, and Closing Time. You've got Steve Russell talking about a staycation this weekend, the short drive to Yak, the best place to go. They're holding another edition of Yak Days, and I think we talked about this last year. Back again this year, mark it on your calendar for Saturday, and that is happening at the Yak Kingsgate Community Center. Unforgettable celebration that kicks off with a pancake breakfast starting at 9 a.m. And they have got that going, a vendor market as well. 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Kiefer Davies, Marty Carter, Limbo Limbo, Truck Van Carr, all performing throughout the day as well. 50-50 draw to try your luck as well. 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

0: 94.1 Juice FM, Creston's greatest hits. Eddie Grant heading down to Electric Avenue. Rain Maida, OLP in there, CCR, and down on the corner off the top. You've got Steve in for Derek here on a Monday afternoon. And, you know, it's hard to believe that the kids heading back to school really quickly here. And, you know, how did that happen? By the way, that's right. I mean, the summer is almost done here. And I wanted to talk about an event coming up in October. You're invited to Beyond Barriers' first annual Art and Soul fundraiser at Casey's Community House. 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So once again, that event happening October 3rd.
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0: 94.1 Juice FM, Creston's greatest hits, the Eagles, Hotel California. That's the quintessential summer song, I feel like. And we were talking a few minutes ago about the fact that it's hard to believe that summer is kind of coming to a close here. I know that technically, even with the start of school, you still got a week or two of summer left, technically speaking. But I would say after Labor Day, all bets are off. And then you're kind of into fall and school mode and that sort of thing, getting the kids organized with activities. And I guess the other thing to think about, obviously, is the fact that we got to pay attention to school zone speed limits. So, and certainly watch out for buses doing their thing in the valley as well. So keep that in mind moving forward as summer starts to come to a close, but certainly enjoying some beautiful weather here this week, as a matter of fact. In fact, today we're going to hit around 27 degrees for a high, a bit warmer after that, 30 degrees on Tuesday, 32 for a high on Wednesday.
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1: Good afternoon. I'm Lynn Gallant. An Invermere teacher has been found guilty of three criminal code offenses involving a student. Columbia Valley RCMP said the investigation began in January 2024. The teacher was found guilty in June of sexual exploitation, making sexually explicit material available to a child, and child luring. RCMP thanked the complainant for coming forward and for those who assisted with the investigation. The teacher's name hasn't been released and there's no word on the sentencing. Premier David Eby says BC and Canada will use every possible weapon as the trade war with the U.S. escalates. The Trump administration has imposed additional 50% U.S. tariffs on a range of Canadian goods. It came after Canada suspended trade negotiations on Friday when last-minute changes to proposed U.S. terms prevented an agreement. Eby says Canadian negotiators were right to walk away from the deal.
2: The suggestion that Canada would not trade with other countries or reduce our trade with other countries because the Americans tell us to would reduce us to the economic equivalent of the 51st state.
1: Prime Minister Mark Carney says Canada will match the new tariffs dollar for dollar and promised additional support for affected workers and businesses. Cranbrook RCMP's incoming leader says teamwork will be central to strengthening public safety in the community. The Southeast District RCMP have promoted Staff Sergeant Rob Hughes to rank of inspector and is the new officer in charge of the Cranbrook RCMP. Hughes, who is coming from leading a 31-member team in Dawson Creek, says strong collaboration makes it easier to address challenges and get results.
3: The biggest lesson is probably that I can't get there myself, or I'm a lot more effective getting to those goals as part of a collaborative team. And when we're working with all those partners, all working together as a team, it's so much easier to get things done.
1: Hughes plans to work closely with local government, emergency services, health officials, and other community partners to make the most improvement. BC is extending the provincial state of emergency until Sunday due to wildfire risks.
4: BC's government hasn't used any of the emergency powers since it declared a state of emergency on August 8th. But it said Friday the province is still at high risk for intense wildfires. And extending the state of emergency for 7 more days will ensure the province has access to those powers if needed. It allows BC more access to emergency resources and the ability to issue orders like travel restrictions and fuel rationing. Emily Joveski, Vista News, Victoria.
1: BC has renewed a temporary protection order this week for the Salmon River in the North Okanagan. Very low stream flows in the area are threatening endangered Chinook salmon. Jesse Zeman, head of the BC Wildlife Federation, says the province needs to invest in more proactive strategies to address drought impacts.
5: There's literally hundreds of thousands of people who are impacted by water use in that system. So it's hard, right? But we need to figure it out. We need to figure out a way to take care of water so that there's water for fish and there's water for farmers.
1: The Ministry of Water, Land and Resource Stewardship had issued a protection order in late July limiting water use. But the order was lifted earlier this month so farmers and other businesses could use water to mitigate wildfire risks. And more than 600 Kootenai wild turkeys have taken a one-way trip to Alberta over the last 4 years. The Turkey Translocation Project launched in the region in 2022, moving wild turkeys from the Kootenays to southwestern Alberta. Michael Jokinen with the Alberta Conservation Association says the program benefits both sides of the border.
6: It's really a win-win for those BC residents that want them gone from their yards and their neighborhoods, and for Alberta, where we want to boost our turkey populations.
1: The project has involved 6 Kootenai communities, including Kimberley, Invermere, and Radium.
0: Be the first to know. 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
1: With junior hockey teams looking ahead to the upcoming season, Adam Shapitka, a local hockey product who cracked the roster with the Kimberley Dynamiters, says league changes are going to make things interesting this year.
8: Yeah, there's definitely been a lot of movement in the past, like all the leagues pretty much. But yeah, from the KI to the BCHC, it's definitely going to be a better league, a harder league. It's junior A now. The winner's going to be playing in the Centennial Cup. So yeah, it's definitely going to be a better league, and I'm excited for it.
1: Season tickets for the Dynamiters are on sale now, and billet families are needed. In the MLB, the Blue Jays couldn't get the series win, losing 8-3 to the Yankees yesterday. They're now a game and a half back of Cleveland for the final American League wildcard spot. The Jays are off today as they travel back to Toronto, where they'll host the Kansas City Royals on Tuesday. Week 12 of the CFL season wrapped up with the BC Lions beating the Rough Riders 30-16. The Lions have now won 4 straight games. In the WNBA, a shorthanded Toronto Tempo lost to the Las Vegas Aces 88-78.
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1: In roads and weather, Lower Wendell Road has some paving operations with single lane alternating traffic. Tonight will be clear with a low 14. Tomorrow will be sunny, high 30, and the night will bring cloudy periods with a low 16. Wednesday looks like a mix of sun and cloud with a 30% chance of showers and a high 32, and the night will bring cloudy periods with a 30% chance of showers and a low 16.

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0: 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Of course, on Thursday, it was the 10th anniversary of the final show for the Tragically Hip from Kingston, Ontario. We had a great Vista Radio special here on Juice FM, hosted by Kenny Jones. Love the music, love the memories. I was listening to some songs on my phone while I was walking the dog the other day. I forgot about some songs like Three Pistols, On the Verge. I mean, just Vaccination Scar. And at the time, you think, yeah, they're fine. They're not an instant hip classic. You hear them again with a bit of separation, and then you realize what an incredible songwriter Gord Downie was, and what a tragic loss it was to have that voice gone out of Canadian music. The good news is that the music obviously does live on, so that certainly is a good thing, that's for sure. On the way, we've got some Ian Thomas and Madonna coming up next on Juice FM.
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0: 94.1 Juice FM, Creston's greatest hits, always so impeccably dressed in his music videos, Robert Palmer. Just shows you the difference that makes. You know, he had a great career, and then you look at somebody like Billy Squier, who made the mistake of wearing a sweater vest in a video, and they basically point to that and say that was the downfall of his career. All of a sudden, it just fell apart for Billy Squier, but yet you're impeccably dressed, and the hair looks great. You're good to go. Just don't wear a sweater vest in a music video, I guess, is the lesson right there. Ian Thomas in that set, Madonna and Papa Don't Preach. You've got Steve keeping you company here as we get a little bit closer to the end of the workday. I guess essentially about a half hour to go here. Certainly enjoying what we have left of summer as well. And I always love to hear from you on the Morris Flowers and Garden Center text line. You can reach out and touch us anytime, 24 hours a day at 250-428-2552. Might be a song request, might be a community event you want us to know about, maybe a birthday, whatever you got going on, please let us know. 250-428-2552.
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94.1 Juice FM, Creston's greatest hits, Alanis Morissette, Head Over Feet. You've got Steve in for Derek this afternoon. You know, I see a lot of people around town wearing Blue Jays t-shirts and jerseys and hats and that sort of thing.

0: A lot of Blue Jays fans out there, despite the fact that this year has really missed the mark. They were expected to maybe be a contender again to win the World Series. They came in with a couple of outs of doing it last year. I know it's still very painful to refer back to that. But at the same time, they came in with so much promise this year. They've been riddled with injuries and all kinds of bad luck. But they're still there. They're about a game and a half out of the third wild card spot. They're not in action today. They're back at it. They open up a series in Toronto against Kansas City. On paper, that would seem like a cakewalk, but the Royals have won 9 out of their last 10 games. We'll see what happens with the Blue Jays coming up tomorrow in TO.
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